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buddy Philip works as a gas station attendant. 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They don't know him, they're just asking Philip for a Philip. 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

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It's up the street from Fred Meyer.

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1: 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Then he goes over to the jocks. Now what happened here? It looks like we're going to have to take him to jail, but we gotta have the full story first. So the jocks, who had an ace in the hole. Ace in the hole. 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A little bit down on the base. 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Ace in the hole. They go, well, goddamn, this motherfucker put a dent in my truck. It's my $8,000 truck, right? So I got my club. I went out and wanted to kill him. I want to kill him. Let me kill him, goddamn it. Let me kill him. So the cop made them go home. And he drove me home. And he confiscated their club and my rock as further evidence. And I thought, so this is Oregon, huh? Tolerant Oregon. Ray, are you done with your guitar yet? He isn't done yet. So what else do you want to hear? I'm out of stories. That's a true story.